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Listen, everybody's got somebody they love to talk about. And I've got somebody. 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

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It's about the good times we had back at the beach and all the dancing we used to do. The memories, the good stuff. Here's David Ruffin.

0: as we head back to the beach and a lot of great music where that came from. As a matter of fact, coming up in a couple of minutes, we're going to crank it up. Seriously, crank it up as we head back to the beach. We are headed back to the beach. 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
0: 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And we're headed back to the beach.

That devil with the blue dress on. My, my, my. Whew. We're heading back to the beach, not trying to relive the good times and the memories we made back at the beach. We're just trying not to forget them. A lot of great music coming up, so stay with us. Here's the chairman of the board.

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As we head back to

0: 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What more do you need? We're heading back to the beach with a lot of great music yet to come, so stay with me now. Coming up, a little bit of the Four Seasons for you, so stay with me as we head back to the beach. 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

0: It's Tim Cash and Do That Again. And before that, the Four Seasons, of course, as we head back to the beach. Thanks for joining us. Here's Gene Chandler.
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You'll learn all over again. Here's William Bell, easy coming out.

0: back in. That's William Bell as we head back to the beach with a lot of great music for you. Some Motown and a whole bunch more all coming up as we head back to the beach. We're headed back to the beach with great oldies and beach music. 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

bunch of good stuff going on as we head back to the beach. Thank you so much for tuning in and logging on. Here are the Love Dogs. First Floor Girls.

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1: Heading back to the beach, not trying to relive the good times and memories we had back at the beach. 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We danced to Knock on Wood.

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Life may not have turned out exactly like we had planned, but you know what? You're here, I'm here, music's up. Might as well dance. Here's Gary Brown.

0: head out on Ocean Drive as we head back to the beach with a lot of great music yet to come. So stick around. Coming up, the Foundations, Mel and Tim, and the Fantastic Shakers.
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Yeah, a little different version of He Don't Love You. As we head back to the beach, the good times, the memories, yeah, they're all there. How about a little Mel and Tim? Remember this bad boy?

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I know we used to take off, sneak off, spend an afternoon or a day or two at the beach. Made a lot of memories, had a lot of great fun, did a lot of dancing. Here are your fantastic Shakers.

0: 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You know those great old songs you hear behind some of the most popular television commercials? 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
0: 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Lindy's has been serving it up fresh. This is not fast food. It's great food fast. All the sides you want make a complete meal or just chicken. People keep coming back again and again. If you haven't been lately, check it out. Lindy's. That's where they say no matter what you're scheduled, you got to eat somewhere, and we need the money. Lindy's Chicken, West End, Blountstown, Lindy's. 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

a song. Back in the day, back at the beach. Thank you so much for hanging around with us. You're welcome to tag along as we head back to the beach. Here are the Jelly Rolls.

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And how could that happen down at the beach? The Jelly Rolls. Glad to have you hanging around with us as we're just kind of getting on down with the good stuff, trying to remember the good times we had with Sam and

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It's about the music. That's all we do. Here's Subway, Shag Dance to My Summer Girl.

0: great music yet to come as we head back to the beach. So stay with me now. We are headed back to the beach. WYBT. 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

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Smokey Robinson and the Miracles. As we roll on along, heading back to the beach, these guys started out in the Carolinas, in the clubs, playing shag dance music. This is Alabama, shagging on the boulevard, back to their roots.

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0: And we're headed back to the beach.

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Here's the Band of Oz.

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And as always, if you hear a song and you think, well, did he just play that last time? Or I've heard that an awful lot. It could be that I just made a mistake and played it again. But more than likely, it's because I like it. Kind of like this one from the Occasions. Yep, Girl Watcher, as we head back to

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Thank you for tuning in and logging on. Here is the Breeze Band, Sweet Beach Music.

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You want to do some uptown shag dancing? Here are the Catalinas as we head back to the beach. Love Bandit. Thank you so much for logging on and tuning in.

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more great music yet to come. It's the music we danced and beach bumped and shagged to back in the day as we try to remember some of the good times we had back at the beach. Here's Mike Shermer and my big sister's radio.

0: 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And coming up, Eddie Floyd, maybe the Queen of Soul, a little Motown. Yep, it's all coming up as we head back to the beach. We're headed back to the beach with great oldies and beach music. 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

trying to remember some of the good times we had back in the day, back at the beach. Thank you so much for tuning in and logging on. Eddie Floyd.

There you go. Since you've been gone, as we head back to the beach with one great song after the other, thank you so much for tuning in and logging on. A little bit of a different version of a song I know you're familiar with, Bernard Allison and Baby, I Need Your Lovin'.

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1: When storms threaten Northwest Florida, be ready with Panhandle Weather, your only 24/7 streaming weather service for the Florida Panhandle and Chippola River Valley. 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
1: We're not trying to relive the good times we had. 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

Yeah, the good stuff. Marvin Gaye, I've been doggone. This is the music we grew up with. The music, the lifestyle, the fun we had, and the things we learned. We are who we are because of what you are listening to today. The good times, the great oldies, the beach music, the beach bopping, the shag dancing going on. We are who we are today because of that. And here's a good example. O.C. Smith, a classic. 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

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Here's your J.J. Jackson from 1966 as we head back.

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0: 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We're heading back to the beach, not trying to relive the memories we made back at the beach. We're just trying not to forget them. Here's your Muddy Waters, Caledonia.

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0: 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For now, here's Archie Bell and the Drells.
1: Say, man, that time you think you're pretty good.

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The beach bopping, the shag dancing, the memories we made back in the day, back at the beach. Yeah, we did a lot of the good stuff. Here's Tutu Jones. Can't

That's right, it's Bill Black's Combo and Honky Tonk as we head back to the beach with a lot of great music. Hang around. Thank you so much for tuning in and logging on. For now, here's Nikki Harris and those collard greens.

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And remember, if you have forgotten how to shag dance, just Google it. There are a lot of videos and instructions on telling you how to do that, and it'll all come back.

0: It's just good stuff, you know? Loving this beach music. 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Coming up, Motown. Supremes next as we head back to the beach. 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
0: 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And we're headed back to the beach.

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A little Motown with the Supremes back in my arms again. So glad to have you hanging around with us, and we appreciate you logging on and tuning in. Here's Bill Pinkney and the Original Drifters.

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We're just trying not to forget them. But

0: 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If you haven't been lately, check it out. 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
1: Oh, Western Union, man.

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We really appreciate it. Gotta have a little more drifters, and you're more than a number in my little red book. Heading back to the beach with a lot of great songs, a little beach bopping and shag dancing, not trying to relive the memories. We're just trying not to forget them. Hear the Temptation.

are heading back to the beach. These guys have been doing this kind of stuff for over 50 years and still going strong. Embers, I love beach music.

0: 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As a matter of fact, coming up next, this guy, you might know him as a solo artist, but he was part of a group that brought everybody up on the dance floor, and it's coming up next. 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

It's the Spencer Davis Group. Lead singer, Steve Winwood. Yeah, you've heard of him. Yeah, brought everybody up from around the dance floor, up to the dance floor. We're heading back to the beach with a lot of great music yet to come. Stick around. Here is the Band of Oz.

Just a beach bopping and shag dancing right on through life. Well, I always said, if life don't turn out the way you want it to, you're here, I'm here, might as well dance. Here's the Breeze Band.

We're not trying to relive the good times and memories we had back at the beach. We're just trying not to forget them. Good way to do that is just keep on shagging. As a matter of fact, shagging the night away. Here's General Johnson and the chairman of the board.

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2: Governor Ron DeSantis announces the formation of the Association of State and Local Election Officials. He says it's a way to have other states join Florida in cracking down on election fraud because the federal government won't.
3: I know we wanted to see the U.S. Senate pass the Federal SAVE Act. They were not willing to do that, and it doesn't look like they're going to do that, certainly before this election. And you know what? They may have a lot fewer Republicans after this election. That's the way things go.
2: However, the conservative think tank Heritage Foundation reports only 93 cases of voter fraud in Florida since 1999. That compares to the millions of legitimate votes cast in Florida over the last 27 years, and critics call efforts like the governor's an act of voter suppression. A seven-year murder case may be solved with the arrest of two men in Palm Beach County. Riviera Beach Police Major Stephen Thomas credits the North Palm Beach Police cold case investigators for the arrests of Damian King and Robert Petway. They are suspects in the shooting death of Kevin Ulissi in 2019.
4: We've put all our efforts into solving, you know, that crime, or really not having much to go on at the time. You know, when you go home that night, it's definitely frustrating. It's something that keeps us up at night.
2: Thomas tells CBS 12 News patience and collaboration paid off. Both men are jailed without bond. A man and woman are recovering in the hospital from stab wounds. Miami police say it's linked to a domestic violence call they received Saturday. Fire rescue officials say the woman was injured with a box cutter, but the man's condition was not disclosed. King tides are adding to the flooding in parts of South Florida. The National Weather Service says high tides are expected to hit the beaches of Miami-Dade, Broward, and Palm Beach counties through October 1st, and the full moon is partly to blame. A swimmer is rescued from a powerful rip current off Palm Beach County. Boynton Beach Fire Rescue pulled the swimmer aboard a jet ski about 300 yards offshore. With Florida's News, I'm Wayne Rooster.
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Good morning, everybody. How you doing? How you doing? It's early on a Monday morning. I know, got to put up with Mondays before we can get to the rest of the week. See, on Mondays, you talk about the weekend that was, right? All right. Elton John on WYBT and 98.1 FM.

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0: FM 98.1 and WYBT with the music we grew up with here on this Monday morning. Glad to have you with us, and I'll tell you, coming up a little bit later on, we'll have our forecast from Chris Smith at Panhandle Weather, but in the meantime, you got me. Sunny at a high of around 88, cool tonight, low of around 62. That's all I got.
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FM 98.1 and WYBT. That's right, it's the music we grew up with. Here's Breathe.

Oh, yeah. Loving the goods. It's all to help get you down the hall to the coffee pot. Uh-huh. 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

FM 98.1 and WYBT. That's right. Trying to get you up and at them on a Monday morning. Best thing I know to do is just throw a little Billy Joel at you. If it's

0: the mighty Quinn. Oh, yeah, on WYBT and 98.1 FM. Great song from O.C. Smith coming up in just a minute. We'll also try to toss in some car wash from the Rolls Royce, all that stuff. So stick around. We'll get to all the good stuff. Watch out for school buses. Watch out for the school zones. Everybody busy. Nobody said anything about taking Monday off out of school.
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FM 98.1 and WYBT. It's the music we grew up with. 60s, 70s, and a few of those 80s. A little bit of Rolls Royce after that

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2: Expect more flooded streets along the beach. The National Weather Service says king tides and the full moon are to blame. Some cities are erecting barriers to mitigate street flooding, but some residents say that's not nearly enough.
3: It's not all Mother Nature. It's not an act of God. It is negligence and misfeasance and nonfeasance by the city and the county.
2: King tides are expected to raise water levels through at least Thursday. Florida SNAP benefits are rising on Thursday, bringing the maximum monthly allowance to $360 for a single person. However, recent state data shows overall participation has dropped nearly 20% following stricter work requirements and state bans on purchasing soda, candy, and energy drinks. The final $1 increase in the state's voter-approved minimum wage will take effect Wednesday, pushing it to $15 per hour, part of a constitutional amendment approved by voters in 2020. Karen Woodall is with the Florida People's Advocacy Center.
4: We have a long way to go, but it'll help. We just need to start talking about living wages because minimum wages were intended to be the floor.
2: Any future increases will be based on inflation. A man is missing in Brevard County. According to the sheriff's office, he went missing yesterday morning while boogie boarding in Melbourne Beach near A1A and Cove Road. He has not been identified, but deputies say he's in his 50s. All 13 first responders hospitalized after a massive hazmat exposure during a suburban welfare check have been safely released. Authorities in Largo say a total of 14 people fell ill after entering an apartment where a suspect was experiencing a hallucinogenic drug episode. Investigators are still testing the scene to identify the unknown narcotic. With Florida's News, I'm Natalie Rodriguez.
5: 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Byron Donalds will stop career insider David Jolly.
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I have slipped the surly bonds of earth and danced the skies on laughter-silvered wings. Sunward I've climbed and joined the tumbling mirth of sun-split clouds and done 100 things you have not dreamed of. Wheeled and soared and swung high in the sunlit silence. Hovering there, I chased the shouting wind along and flung my eager craft through footless halls of air. Up, up the long, delirious, burning blue, I've topped the windswept heights with easy grace, where never lark or even eagle flew. And while with silent, lifting mind, I've trod the high, untrespassed sanctity of space, put out my hand and touched the face of God.

0: Oh, yeah. Doobie Brothers on WYBT and FM 98.1. Remember when that song first came out? You go, ooh, man, I like that song. Well, we still like it. Walter Egan coming up in just a little bit. It won't be long now before we get our weather forecast from Chris Smith at Panhandle Weather. I will tell you, school buses are running. School zones, school crossings, everybody's busy this morning. It's Monday. We're not used to doing it. We had a couple of days off. So today, be careful.
1: 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Meteorologist Chris Smith and Dan Nyman stay on the air until the threat ends, keeping you safe, informed, and ahead of the storm. 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

FM 98.1 and WYBT, where the music we grew up with kind of feels good to think about. Only a high today of around 88, doesn't it?

FM 98.1 and WYBT with the music we grew up with. Little Mick Jagger and the boys of the Rolling Stones.

0: There you go. Good stuff, huh? Monday morning edition of Fun and Games on WYBT and FM 98.1. Here we are on a Monday. Watch school zones. Watch everything busy. Speaking of schools, the Blountstown Port St. Joe game that we had on Friday night, we recorded every bit of it. And we're going to play the whole thing back, as is, tonight at 6 o'clock. Tonight at 6. That's right. And it, in its entirety, by the way. So you get to hear it again, so the players get to hear it. Meemaw and Papaw that could not go to the game, they're going to be able to hear it again. So that'll come up tonight, 6 o'clock, here on WYBT at FM 98.1.
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2: Well, it's going to be a pretty toasty but sunny day today across the area. High temperatures climbing up close to 90. Now, tonight will be pretty comfortable, but not as cool as it was this morning. Lows will be into the 60s under mostly clear skies. The sunny and warm weather continues through Wednesday, but then we start to introduce better rain chances to the forecast for the end of the week and on into the weekend. 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

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Remember the big movie, John Travolta? The Bee Gees sang a lot of songs and had a lot of hits out of that soundtrack. Here's one of them, Night Fever, on WYBT and 98.1 FM.

0: dancing away all around the studio. I think I hurt myself, but I'll be all right. We'll get your weather forecast from Chris Smith here again in just a minute from Panhandle Weather. 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
3: Well, it's going to be a pretty toasty but sunny day today across the area. High temperatures climbing up close to 90. Now, tonight will be pretty comfortable, but not as cool as it was this morning. Lows will be into the 60s under mostly clear skies. The sunny and warm weather continues through Wednesday, but then we start to introduce better rain chances to the forecast for the end of the week and on into the weekend. 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
2: Florida's minimum wage rises to $15 an hour Wednesday, but critics say it's a little too late. Advocate Karen Woodall calls it a start.
3: We have a long way to go, but it'll help. We just need to start talking about living wages, because minimum wages were intended to be the floor.
2: Some economists estimate a living wage would be about $48 per hour on average. Florida's bump to $15 an hour is a result of a 2020 constitutional amendment passed by voters. Three people dead in motorcycle crashes this weekend. Florida Highway Patrol says they happened in Orange, Sumter, and Lake counties. A woman died after she was struck by a motorcycle. Two other deaths were motorcycle riders struck by two pickup trucks. A Good Samaritan rescuing a two-year-old found crying and wandering in the middle of Jones Road in Kissimmee Saturday night. Sheriff's deputies were contacted, and after a search, they found the child's home with an open door. The parents were arrested when they returned home and are now in custody at the Osceola County Jail, charged with child neglect. Governor Ron DeSantis is forming an association of state and local election officials with other states to crack down on election fraud.
4: I know we wanted to see the U.S. Senate pass the Federal Save Act. They were not willing to do that, and it doesn't look like they're going to do that, certainly before this election. And you know what? They may have a lot fewer Republicans after this election. That's the way things go.
2: Critics calling the governor's efforts an act of voter suppression. A project to transform part of Orlando into an urban gathering place could move forward today. Orlando City commissioners are expected to approve a $1 million contract for the Canopy Project, also known as the Under I Project. It calls for turning 10 acres of land downtown under I-4 between West Church Street and West Washington Street into a sustainable urban oasis. The Canopy is expected to be completed in 2027. With Florida's News, I'm Karen Curtis.
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10: Welcome, listeners. Today is September 28th of 2026. This is Communication Officer Wade with Liberty County Sheriff's Office bringing you the report for the last 72 hours. We've had one fire alarm, three animal complaints, one assist other agency, 105 business security checks, one civil process, three traffic crash, two disabled abandoned vehicles, two disturbances, one physical, one unknown, one follow-up, one informational call, nine medical calls, one power line down, one reckless driver, one repossession, one school zone traffic enforcement, two suspicious calls, one person, one vehicle, three thefts, 14 traffic stops, one transport prisoner, four trespass, two vehicle unlocks, three welfare checks. EMS responded to 12 medical emergencies. Fire responded to four calls of service. There was one booked into the county jail, Navy McCaig. We have a total of 66 inmates in our county jail, and this concludes the report for Liberty County Sheriff's Office. Sheriff Dusty Arnold, thanks to you for listening. We hope you have a great day.
11: This is the Black Sound Police Report for September 28th. Over the past 24 hours, our officers conducted the following: six business checks, six extra patrols, five house checks, two agency assists, two traffic stops, one disturbance, and one suspicious person. This concludes your Blunt Sound Police Report. Thank you and have a great day.
12: This is the Calhoun County Sheriff's Office, and here is your radio report for today. Over the weekend, there have been 13 extra protections, four business checks, no unlocked vehicles, 18 traffic stops, no traffic accidents, no welfare checks, six fire department calls, 18 EMS calls, no warrant arrests, 20 civil processes, and one animal complaint. There are currently 62 males housed in the Calhoun County Jail and 12 females housed in the Liberty County Jail for a total of 74. Over the weekend, there have been four individuals booked into the jail to include Cody Capps, Creighton Capps, Douglas Dawson, and Marcus Andrews. The Calhoun County Sheriff's Office radio report is now concluded. Thank you for listening and have a wonderful day.
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1: 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If so, there is hope. 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It's free to anyone in Calhoun and Liberty County areas that needs support. The men meet on Sundays at 5 o'clock, and women meet on Wednesdays at 5:30. Meetings are held at 17019 Southeast Main Street in Bluntstown. And for more information, you may call 850-643-6587. 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It's the first Tuesday of the month at Sweet Magnolia Bakery in downtown Bluntstown. It's from 10 a.m. until 1 p.m., sponsored by Farm Bureau of Bluntstown, and hosted by Career Source, Calhoun County Veterans Service, and American Legion Post 272. 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
3: Well, it's going to be a pretty toasty but sunny day today across the area. High temperatures climbing up close to 90. Now, tonight will be pretty comfortable, but not as cool as it was this morning. Lows will be into the 60s under mostly clear skies. The sunny and warm weather continues through Wednesday, but then we start to introduce better rain chances to the forecast for the end of the week and on into the weekend. 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

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Mm-hmm. 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

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It's always one great song after another. Swap Shop coming up at 8 o'clock. That'll be good for you.

FM 98.1 and WYBT with the music we grew up with. That's right, 60s, 70s, and a few of those 80s. This is Tears for Fears.

0: 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Brooklyn Bridge on WIBT and 98.1 FM. We'll get the weather forecast and a song you haven't heard in a while, guaranteed. 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
6: Well, it's going to be a pretty toasty but sunny day today across the area. High temperatures climbing up close to 90. Now, tonight will be pretty comfortable, but not as cool as it was this morning. Lows will be into the 60s under mostly clear skies. The sunny and warm weather continues through Wednesday, but then we start to introduce better rain chances to the forecast for the end of the week and on into the weekend. 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

Well, there you go, Mr. R.B. Greaves. And take a letter, Maria, from WIBT and FM 98.1. It is a Monday morning. We're going to have a heck of a time making it to Tuesday. It's just not going to feel right, is it? But either way, we'll do our best. Huh? Good morning from WIBT and 98.1 FM.

FM 98.1 and WYBT with the music we grew up with. That's right, it's going to be a pretty day, but according to Chris Smith, a little bit cool. Let me put it this way, a lot cooler than it has been. How does that make you feel?

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Yeah, the good stuff from WYBT and FM 98.1. Here we are on a Monday morning. We survived and got through Friday night, through Saturday morning, and yesterday, and here we are today. Now, the one thing you need to remember is, see, now tonight at 6 o'clock, we're going to be playing the Blountstown St. Joe game back on the air, just like it happened, as is, no editing. So if you were sitting there in the bleachers and you didn't do something right, yeah, it's recorded, it's there. But anyway, it's going to be playing tonight at 6 o'clock Central Time. And next Friday night, yep, they're going to be at home against Arnold, one of those other Bay County schools. They'll be down against Arnold. Now, next Friday night, let's see who the Liberty County Bulldogs going to be playing. Weewahitchka at Weewahitchka. So that'll be coming up on October 2nd. All right? All right. So there you go. And then we'll play that game back on Saturday morning, 9 o'clock Central, 10 Eastern.

FM 98.1 and WYBT. The music we grew up with. Yeah, if you're having a birthday today, happy birthday. I do mean it. Happy birthday. We'll tell you who I'm going to share that birthday with a little bit later on.

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Rise in the Moonlight on WIBT at 98.1 FM, 20 minutes after 8 o'clock Central on a Monday morning. Monday, September 28th. Now, this is the last Monday we're going to have in the month of September 2026. No big deal. I just thought I'd mention it. And if you're having a birthday today, happy birthday. We're so glad to have you with us this morning. And you share that birthday with Ed Sullivan. Actually, his title was variety show host and columnist. He did a lot of writing for newspapers and stuff like that. He passed away in 1974. 1926, comedian Jerry Clower. Yeah, Nashville on the Road. He passed away in 98. 1938, singer, musician Benny King gave us Stand By Me. And Spanish Harlem passed away in 2015. Let's see what else we have going on here this morning. What else do we have? Big day. It was on this day in 1963. You ready for this? This day, 1963, there was a disc jockey up New York way that played a song by the Beatles called She Loves You. It is believed to be the very first time a Beatles song was ever played in the United States. Well,

go. And I'm going to stop saying the unofficial state song. It's got to be the official state song of Alabama and some parts of Alabama anyway. Leonard Skinner on WYBT at 98.1 FM.

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3: Well, it's going to be a pretty toasty but sunny day today across the area. High temperatures climbing up close to 90. Now, tonight will be pretty comfortable, but not as cool as it was this morning. Lows will be into the 60s under mostly clear skies. The sunny and warm weather continues through Wednesday, but then we start to introduce better rain chances to the forecast for the end of the week and on into the weekend. 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Yeah.

FM 98.1 and WYBT. Look at here, it's Monday. I know. Well, I had to get up and be here to tell you myself, too. I'm going to get up and go to yours. If you ain't up by now, you might as well go ahead and stay asleep there, bud.

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7: I'm Chris Smith with Panhandle Weather. 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

shake it all around. There you go. LKC in the Sunshine Band from WYBT and FM 98.1. And here we are on a Monday morning with the music we grew up with. That's right. That'll get you a little bit of Billy Joel here. That's right. Listen hard.

0: Yeah, Billy Joel there. And a Happy Boy song here. That's right. Yeah, you know the words in the tunage by now, right? Might as well turn it up. Yeah, you're stuck with it. Happy Boy song. Sing along. Here we go.
1: I was walking.

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It's the music we grew up with. That's right. And we'll do Swap Shop again tomorrow morning, 8 o'clock Central.

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2: Florida SNAP benefits are rising on Thursday, bringing the maximum monthly allowance to $360 for a single person. However, recent state data shows overall participation has dropped nearly 20% following stricter work requirements and state bans on purchasing soda, candy, and energy drinks. The final $1 increase in the state's voter-approved minimum wage will take effect Wednesday, pushing it to $15 per hour, part of a constitutional amendment approved by voters in 2020. Karen Woodall is with the Florida People's Advocacy Center.
3: We have a long way to go, but it'll help. We just need to start talking about living wages because minimum wages were intended to be the floor.
2: Any future increases will be based on inflation. One South Florida city saying, not in my backyard.
4: Palmetto Bay could be banning data centers for good.
5: No one in our village should ever have to worry that something that's emitting so much noise and having such a hard environmental impact on our community will come to Palmetto Bay.
4: Vice Mayor Mark Merwitzer says the village is a unique bedroom community bordering Biscay National Park, and data centers would wreck their quality of life. There is no need to pass a moratorium like many other communities are doing. If the ordinance gets initial approval tonight, it would go back in front of the council next month for final approval. Eric Rodriguez, Miami.
2: The Coast Guard and Brevard County Sheriff's Office have suspended the search for a 50-year-old boogie boarder off Melbourne Beach. The man vanished beneath the waves Sunday morning near Highway 81A. All 13 first responders hospitalized after a massive hazmat exposure during a suburban welfare check have been safely released. Authorities in Largo say a total of 14 people fell ill after entering an apartment where a suspect was experiencing a hallucinogenic drug episode. Investigators are still testing the scene to identify the unknown narcotic. With Florida's News, I'm Natalie Rodriguez.
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2: Minimum wage is about to jump $1, pushing it up to $15 per hour as part of a constitutional amendment that was approved by voters in 2020. Karen Woodall with the Florida People's Advocacy Center says the pay increase is much needed for Florida's lowest paid workers.
3: We have a long way to go, but it'll help. We just need to start talking about living wages because minimum wages were intended to be the floor.
2: Minimum wage increase could increase pay by about $2,100 annually for full-time workers. Any future increases will be based on inflation. Three doctors may determine whether or not a 74-year-old death row inmate will be executed on October 13th. The governor has appointed them to examine William Thompson October 1st for dementia. Anti-execution advocate Grace Hanna says Thompson should not be put to death.
4: Mr. Thompson is an elderly man who is incredibly physically ill. He is still quite sick. And on top of that, he has dementia.
2: Thompson is on death row for the 1976 murder, kidnapping, and rape of 23-year-old Sally Ivester from North Miami Beach. The governor has issued a temporary stay of execution pending the decision. Officials with the Brevard County Sheriff's Office still looking for a 50-year-old man who had a boogie board the last time he was seen off Melbourne Beach. He went missing yesterday, and the body of a missing man located and recovered from Lake Tarpon. Pinellas County Sheriff's Office says the boater went out on the lake in an 18-foot skiff Friday night and never returned. Searchers found the boat before they found the body. His identity has not been disclosed. College football choosing Texas again as number one after week four of the season. The Longhorns are followed by Georgia, Notre Dame, Miami, and Indiana. Meanwhile, Florida jumps 14 spots to number eight after defeating Ole Miss at home. The Gators are undefeated. The Rays are gearing up for the playoffs. Tampa will face the winner of the Boston-New York series in the ALDS. With Florida's news, I'm Karen Curtis.
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0: 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John Rogers here. Evening plans tonight, 64 the overnight low with a clear sky. Carpenters are on the way.
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0: 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I'm John Rogers. Jim Dooley back at you in the morning from 6 to 10. And Dr. John on the way. Hang on.
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0: 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Tuesday forecast looking good, too. Slight chance of rain tomorrow with a high of 90. On the way, Steely Dan, Beach Boys, and Elton.
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2: Florida gasoline prices are a bit lower today. Statewide averages down 2 cents a gallon overnight, now $4.34 for regular. Three doctors may determine whether a 74-year-old death row inmate is executed October 13th. Governor has appointed them to examine William Thompson, said to be executed for the 1976 murder, kidnapping, and rape of 23-year-old Sally Iveser in North Miami Beach. Anti-execution advocate Grace Hanna says,
3: Mr. Thompson is an elderly man who is incredibly physically ill. He was discharged from the hospital the day before the governor signed his death warrant. He is still quite sick. And on top of that, he has dementia.
2: Governor has issued a temporary stay of execution. A dozen new Florida laws are officially set to take effect on Thursday. Sweeping changes include Meg's Law, which completely bans smoke shops from selling nitrous oxide canisters. Other measures toughen penalties for animal cruelty and rental fraud, while raising the vehicle accident police reporting threshold to $2,000. Governor Ron DeSantis announces the formation of the Association of State and Local Election Officials. He says it's a way to have other states join Florida in cracking down on election fraud, since the federal government won't.
4: I know we wanted to see the U.S. Senate pass the Federal SAVE Act. They were not willing to do that, and it doesn't look like they're going to do that, certainly before this election. And you know what? They may have a lot fewer Republicans after this election. That's the way things go.
2: However, the conservative think tank Heritage Foundation webpage lists only 93 cases of voter fraud in Florida since 1999. Critics call efforts like the governor's an act of voter suppression. Florida Lottery says tonight's Powerball jackpot is worth an estimated $389 million. Tomorrow's Mega Millions not far behind, worth an estimated $300 million. With Florida's News, I'm Al Lewis.
5: Here's the deal. The government is over $38 trillion in debt, which means the IRS isn't slowing down. And the tax code is complex and unforgiving. 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
7: I'm Chris Smith with Panhandle Weather. 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
8: Welcome, listeners. Today is September 28th of 2026. This is Communication Officer Wade with Liberty County Sheriff's Office bringing you the report for the last 72 hours. We've had one fire alarm, three animal complaints, one assist other agency, 105 business security checks, one civil process, three traffic crash, two disabled abandoned vehicles, two disturbances, one physical, one unknown, one follow-up, one informational call, nine medical calls, one power line down, one reckless driver, one repossession, one school zone traffic enforcement, two suspicious calls, one person, one vehicle, three thefts, 14 traffic stops, one transport prisoner, four trespass, two vehicle unlocks, three welfare checks. EMS responded to 12 medical emergencies. Fire responded to four calls of service. There was one booked into the county jail, Nevi McCaig. We have a total of 66 inmates in our county jail, and this concludes the report for Liberty County Sheriff's Office. Sheriff Dusty Arnold, thanks to you for listening. We hope you have a great day.
9: This is the Bluntstown Police Report for September 28th. Over the past 24 hours, our officers conducted the following: six business checks, six extra patrols, five house checks, two agency assists, two traffic stops, one disturbance, and one suspicious person. This concludes your Blount Sound Police Report. Thank you and have a great day.
10: This is the Calhoun County Sheriff's Office, and here is your radio report for today. Over the weekend, there have been 13 extra protections, 4 business checks, no unlocked vehicles, 18 traffic stops, no traffic accidents, no welfare checks, 6 fire department calls, 18 EMS calls, no warrant arrests, 20 civil processes, and 1 animal complaint. There are currently 62 males housed in the Calhoun County Jail and 12 females housed in the Liberty County Jail for a total of 74. Over the weekend, there have been 4 individuals booked into the jail to include Cody Capps, Creighton Capps, Douglas Dawson, and Marcus Andrews. The Calhoun County Sheriff's Office radio report is now concluded. Thank you for listening and have a wonderful day.
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13: 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Meetings are held at 17019 Southeast Main Street in Bluntstown. And for more information, you may call 850-643-6587. 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It's the first Tuesday of the month at Sweet Magnolia Bakery in downtown Bluntstown. It's from 10 a.m. until 1 p.m., sponsored by Farm Bureau of Bluntstown and hosted by Career Source, Calhoun County Veteran Service, and American Legion Post 272. 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

Nice night on the way, 64, the overnight low with a clear sky. 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

0: 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Bob Seger, Andy Kim, Michael McDonald, James Ingram. They're on the way.
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Nice Tuesday on the way. A lot of sunshine tomorrow with a high of 90. 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
2: State Attorney General James Uthmeyer is already investigating OpenAI civilly and criminally. Now he's asking for a temporary injunction against the firm following recent cyber attacks.
3: Today we asked the court for a new temporary injunction. No new model development without independent safety guardrails. No more harvesting children's data. No more calling this product safe, accurate, or reliable.
2: Uthmeyer says rogue AI attacks on Hugging Face and the Australian healthcare system have even the company's own board members calling for guardrails. OpenAI says it's paused training of its most advanced AI models as it works on preventing future rogue attacks. The debate over backyard chickens will be a matter of discussion in the Martin County City of Stewart this evening.
4: During tonight's meeting, the City Commission will look over and discuss a questionnaire that was designed to gauge residents' interest before deciding whether to change city rules. The proposal would allow those living in single-family homes and duplexes in specific zoning districts to keep up to 4 hens with permits. Roosters would not be allowed, and there would be specific standards for coops. Supporters say backyard hens promote sustainable living, provide fresh daily eggs, and support private property rights. Opponents raise concerns about odors, rats, and chicken waste getting into local waterways. I'm Joel Malkin.
2: No vote will be taken tonight. That's been postponed to October 12th. King tides plus a full moon packing a 1-2 punch across South Florida, where a coastal flooding advisory was in effect until this afternoon.
5: There's a whole bunch of factors that culminated in that really intense flooding without a drop of rain being present.
2: Florida Sea Grant Extension agent Anna Zangroni says it may look like flooding is getting worse by the year since we saw the ocean coming onto local streets and the Hollywood boardwalk, but she says it's really not the flooding, it's sea level rise making these types of events more frequent. With Florida's News, I'm Reed Shepherd.
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0: 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John Rogers here. 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
2: good
1: your...
2: Good evening, everybody, and welcome out to Port St. Joe, Florida. We have got a great rivalry matchup here, the Port St. Joe Tiger Sharks against your hometown Bluntstown Tigers.
3: Come on now.
2: Carson Hatchet here, joined in the booth by my brother.
3: Jason Rolak here with you, and I'm feeling real, real good for some Tiger football, y'all.
2: That's right. It is a beautiful day out here. The sun's setting. It's dipping just below the 80s, getting into the nice, nice fall weather here. Coming off a bye week last week, brother, got to rest some guys, get them back healthy. Definitely some things that we want to see.
3: A bye week's always good. It's like you, as a player, you're in the role, you're grooving, you're playing through, but it always helps the players get a little rejuvenation, a little bit of energy, and build it back up for this game right here. It's a good one to let loose on, isn't it?
2: That's right, boy. We'll never be able to forget the games that I've played on this field here, the atmosphere of this stadium here once the band gets rocking. Boy, it's a great atmosphere. Let's take a little recap here on the last couple of games for the Bluntstown Tigers.
3: Recap is ready.
2: Leading your Bluntstown Tiger defense tonight out here, number two, Aiden Williams. He's got 35 total tackles on the season, 20 of them coming solo, 15 assisted tackles, get us 4 tackles for loss.
3: He's going
2: one
3: solo,
2: coming on a
3: solo.
2: Sack, a fumble cause, and boy, just a great anchor to have in your interior of your defense. And then right beside him, number 0, Omar Dawson, 27 total tackles, 7 solo, 20 assists, 2.5 tackles for loss.
3: Oh, man, these guys are flying around the field.
2: That's right. He got him a quarterback sack in a hurry. Just absolutely spectacular middle linebackers to have holding down this Bluntstown Tiger defense.
3: Yes, it really is. It really is. And I'll tell you what, this offense is – they got something to prove here again. They left on a good game, got the dub. Tonight, Port St. Joe, it's never easy no matter what the circumstances are. Mm-hmm. Our offense is going to have to move the ball tough, 3-4 yard at a time. And I want to highlight somebody, Jaden Fountain, number 14 on the outside. The guys out wide, they're going to have to be ready because we got some playmakers on the field.
2: Oh,
3: and
2: yeah.
3: When they make a cut, they can start the run going this way, and then they're coming this way. So you got to be ready to get your block and send them on to the end zone. That's going to be right on you.
2: 100%.
3: Another guy we want to highlight, number 1, Kayan Martin. Mm. Guys, I want to hear this. He right now through 4 games, averaging 106 yards rushing.
2: Dog.
3: I'll say that again. 106 yards per game. Mm. This guy he's on a tear right now. He's breaking off long runs at the blink of an eye. So whenever you're watching the game, make sure you keep your eyes on the game. Keep your eyes locked in because he can break off at any moment. Any moment.
2: That's right. 100%. But you've got the captains out there. We got number 50, Ty Walker, 53, Darian Cherry. Got a couple of guys, numbers blocked just a little bit, but as soon as I can see, I see 0, Omar Dawson, and 56,
3: got the big dogs out there.
2: Zaven Baker.
3: Let's like show them we got a little size on us.
2: That's right. Port St. Joe has won the coin toss, and they like to go ahead and receive. So that is an interesting call.
3: Hey.
2: We are going to just take a quick break, say thank you to a few of our sponsors here. Stick with us for this pregame wrap up the pregame here, WYBT 98.1 FM. Stick with us.
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4: 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And may remember that every good gift comes from you, and may everything we do tonight could glory your name. 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Amen.

0: his beautiful, beautiful rendition of the national anthem there by the Port St. Joe Tiger Sharks band. They sounded great there.
1: I say every band we went to so far has sounded pretty good. WYBT 98.1 back with some football ready to the banners.
0: Yep. Just in case you missed it, the Port St. Joe Tiger Sharks have won the toss they elected to receive, and here they come.
1: And here we come. Here come them Tigers. Oh, yeah. Led out by the cheerleaders, coached by Michael Ingram. Mm. Always showing great energy. And here we go. We meeting at 50, y'all. We getting ready.
0: That's a dangerous group out there, brother.
1: It's time. Stand on the PSJ while you're at it.
0: Great atmosphere.
1: I want to talk about another guy on offense. He usually doesn't go out wide, but the past couple of games, Sion Smith, number 7, a danger on defense, has been going out wide and been catching some long passes, good passes by Brad Wagner Jr., the quarterback, and it's been working out. He's not only an offensive player, he goes on the defense. Brother, tell him a little about him on the defense.
0: That's right, 100%. When you have such a special weapon like that, you got to use him whenever you can. Sion Smith, number 7.
1: Big boy,
0: as they call him. 21 total tackles on the season, 10 solos, 11 of them on assists, 2 tackles for loss, and 3 pass breakups that have come in just absolutely huge moments.
1: And there's more to come, y'all.
0: Oh, yeah.
1: There's 100%. Definitely more to come with this kid. He's staying composed. He's going to get his. I see him right now on the field. He's feeling loose, got the troops behind him. Man, and they're going to be down a crucial key on the end position on defense with Jordan Baker being out this game here.
0: That's right. Another one of those standout guys on this defense, Jordan Baker, number 6. He got 27 total tackles on the year, 4 tackles for loss, 3.5 sacks. Got a quarterback hurry. I mean, just an absolute force. Somebody that we're 100% looking forward to getting back on the field just as soon as he is ready.
1: And again, he did get a little injury in the game against Baker. He had a bye week. Man, the universe works in weird ways, doesn't it? He gets the bye week, and now he gets to sit this week. And it probably does suck him, but he's out here leading his team on the sidelines, and they'll feel his energy for sure.
0: That's right, 100%. Especially since such a great rival, Port St. Joe. You never want to miss that kind of action, but
1: man,
0: it's a long season.
1: A very long season, very long season. These are the ones you want.
0: Number 22, Ryan Parrish. Kicks it off deep.
1: This game started, y'all.
0: Another one of those blooper kicks that is just in such a weird spot where the poor. Oh, man,
1: we got chippy out here. It's St. Joe.
0: Uh-oh.
1: And you expect nothing less.
0: That's right.
1: Just a little pushing and shoving, nothing too extra. Just guys feeling excited, getting loose for the game. If it's going to be anything, let it be a little push, a little shove. Hey, man.
0: That's right.
1: Go ahead and get it out of the system. But we're gonna have to stay poised through this game. Again, these games are always tough. They have been since when I came to play football here, when you played football here. For some reason, these games just find a way to pull the best out of you. It really does.
0: Oh yeah.
1: The next day you'll wake up going, oh, why am I sore on my calf muscle or something? You got hit. Watch film, get hit third play in or something.
0: I don't know. Dead ball penalty on the kickoff is going to be offsetting. One against the Blunt Sound Tigers, one against the Tiger Sharks. We are going to the penalty's offset, and we're just going to play it at the Port St. Joe 29-yard line.
1: Go, defense. Come on.
0: Tiger Shark coming out in the I formation. Wait, what? Oh, nope, not quite the I.
1: A little pistol action.
0: Yeah.
1: Run up the middle for the Tiger Sharks, and it goes nowhere with Big Ty Walker, Big 5-0 coming out of the pile. Easy, easy, easy, Big Fella.
0: One of those names that you are going to hear a lot tonight, folks. He plays both sides of the ball, and I always shout out my offensive lineman when they get a good block, drive somebody into the ground. Boy, I'm ready to see it. And he is looking like he's ready to see it, too.
1: And I'll just learn you up on something. If you see a defense, I'll save it for the offense. Right now, we're on defense. Second down and 10 for the Tiger Sharks. Pistol formation again. Oh, we looking like we're coming.
0: Showing pressure.
1: We're at the line. It's tough. He's finding a little hole. I take that back. He's met by a host of Tigers. Wow, wow, wow. They're ready to get some people down, aren't they?
0: That's right. Boy, looks
1: number
0: like
1: 21, McLaughlin coming out of there.
0: McLaughlin coming up from his safety position deep. Looks like we wanted to blitz both of our inside linebackers. Had him in that mugged up right onto the line of scrimmage formation. And good anticipation of the run there is going to bring up a third down and long on this opening drive.
1: See what we got. Who wants to make a play for us right here? for San Diego Tiger Sharks in the pistol again, and this time they pass.
0: Ooh.
1: And Christian Martin, number five, all over the pass. It was caught, but not enough for the first down. It's going to bring up a fourth, and you know what that means.
0: Right.
1: Let's see if they're going to go for it here. They might be feeling a little chancy.
0: A fourth and about one entire yard, maybe a little bit of a longer yard, fourth down and two.
1: Great tackle by Christian Martin on the corner position out there.
0: 100%. Looks like the Tiger Sharks are going to come out and punt the ball.
1: Like I was saying, the defense getting stops. They got to punt it to a man named Kurt Ellis, number three. And let me tell you, the ball hits the turf on the snap, and it's going to be a shank punt over here to us in the Port St. Joe box. It's going to be a good field position for us.
0: Oh, yeah. Ball is going to go out, and the refs are going to mark it down at the Port St. Joe side of the field on the 45.
1: Oh, yeah. We'll take it. We'll take it. We'll take it. We'll take it.
0: Several of those Bluntstown Tiger defenders just staying out on the field. They know they've got to go both ways tonight. It's going to be really important to go ahead and get off the field quick in three, four downs if you want. Get back on the offense and pave the way for these electric running backs.
1: It's a good word right there for it.
0: Bluntstown Tigers coming out in the two-by-two formation.
1: Wagner Jr. looks to pass on the first play. He throws it deep to Sion Smith on the right side of the field, and it's going to fall incomplete on the play here. Taking a chance early. See if we can catch him sleeping on the first play on offense.
0: A little bit of slight insight. It looked like the line judge here threw his hat down, signaling that Sion Smith did run out of bounds. So if he would have been the first player to touch the ball after coming out of bounds, it would have been an illegal touching anyway. Second down and 10, we'll take it.
1: Worked out how it needed to work out.
0: Let's count Tigers, switching it up, bringing in zero Omar Dawson in that tight end sniffer position. Counter back to the left side is Martin. He's got some blockers, and it looks like he is going to be tackled down right at about the first down line.
1: One thing about one of our spotlight players, Kayan Martin, when those knees get to churning, the yards get to burning. He gets extra on every play. He works hard, and he fights for those extra yards, averaging 100, not for no reason, y'all. He's fighting for every yard he's getting.
0: Good carry of 9 on 2nd and 10 is going to bring up a 3rd down and 1 for the Bluntstown Tigers. Sticking with the same formation, going to have Omar Dawson up in that flanker position. 2 split out wide. Counter back to the left side is snuffed out by the Port St. Joe Tiger Sharks. It's going to bring up a 4th down and about 4. Decision time for Coach Wagner and the Bluntstown Tigers, but it doesn't even look like he contemplated it.
1: You know, we started off a good field position with the shank punt.
0: Mm-hmm.
1: We was already across the 50, so why not take a chance here? Looks like we're going to. Brad Wagner Jr. heads out to the huddle to relay the play to his troops. Walking confident to the line. It's going to be a tough 4. Let's see if the Tigers can get it done here. 8 minutes and 34 seconds left in the first quarter. And a flag is thrown, blows the play dead. It's going to be a false start on the Tigers here. It's going to back us up a little bit further.
0: Tiger Sharks might have been bailed out on that one there at looked like number one, Kayan Martin, came in motion across the formation, and he was all alone, one-on-one in the flats with just a DB. Looks like that DB's getting a little bit of coaching from the coach, kind of saying, hey, do not let number one out of your sights, no matter what you do, because he is dangerous.
1: Hey, coach, it's a little tougher than easier said than done when you got some guys out here like these.
0: Easier said than done indeed. Is going to bring up a 4th down and 9 for the Bluntstown Tigers, and we are still going for it.
1: We're going.

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2: Tigers are going to... Looks like a tackle for a loss or a tackle for no gain.
3: Just to save me from the confusion, I'm not going to say Tiger Sharks. I'm just saying Sharks. We're the Tigers today.
2: Yeah, and I will try my best to start doing that.
3: 7 minutes and 30 seconds left in this first quarter. Score still 0-0 with the Port St. Joe Sharks looking to see if they can pierce this defense. They handed it up the middle, and he's met quickly.
2: Whole host of blunt.
3: Man, red helmets there. Everywhere, huh?
2: Oh, well, that's what you love to see.
3: Looks 65, like Trace Hathaway.
2: First contact by the middle linebacker, 33, Emilio DeVust.
3: And zero, Omar Dawson in there.
2: Just waiting for his troops.
3: That's what you want, though. You want to host the guys looking to make a play. When one got somebody held, hey, sometimes they ain't going down easy, especially in rival games like tonight. So we got a swarm tackle today, and good job for the Tigers.
2: That's right.
3: So far. I love a good swarm tackle, don't you, brother?
2: Oh, I do. Looks like the tension's getting running a little high there on that last play. Referees warning both teams, kind of, hey, just long game here. Let's
3: gotta do it.
2: Let's keep cool.
3: Gotta do it. Look, like we coming for him, huh?
2: Mm-hmm.
3: We do send him. It's gonna be a pass for the.
2: There's. Looked like there was a slight bubble screen. Forming up in the outside flats for the Port St. Joe Sharks.
3: It's going to be a good hurry for Big Darion Cherry out there, 5-3.
2: Result of the play is going to bring up a fourth down and 10 on their own 44-yard line. The Tiger Sharks are going to elect to punt here.
3: Good job, Tiger defense. Let's go.
2: That is huge. 2-3 and out, back-to-back to start the game right here. First punt went out of bounds, but let's see if they want to test their luck and put it in the hands of three Curtis Ellis back there.
3: I wouldn't mind seeing a highlight. It does get back there, but I don't think he's going to have a chance to return it. Takes a bounce, takes another bounce, and it's stopped by the Tigers. It's stopped by the Sharks. Not bad field position again, about on our own 30.
2: Not bad at all. That is a great showing by the Blountstown Tiger defense to start the game right there. I know Brad Wagner Jr. is ready to get his troops and get him back out on that field and get in that end zone.
3: And I'll tell you what, we started off aggressive, passing the ball early in the first drive a couple times. I love to see it. I personally love to see it. Gets the nerves shaking off, going and get that arm loose. Sometimes you get stiff in moments like this, you know, you're just thinking a lot in your head, but you want to go and get those first couple passes down the field out. He looks to be confident out there. It's going to be 6 minutes, 30 seconds. Tigers take the snap. He's going to hand it off right to Kay and Mark. Martin, who has a little bit of space, he makes a cut. Takes a good hit, but he's going to have a good gain close to the first down. Maybe a good gain of 8 there for Kay and Martin. No stranger to making a long run and something out of nothing.
2: Oh, yeah. Looked like what was designed to be a buck sweep play. Just kept getting swept out to the edge. And looks like we've got a injured Port St. Joe Tiger Shark.
3: Looks like they're just going to walk him off and they're going to continue the play. He seems to be able to walk off the field under his own power here. It's a little limp. Hopefully he's all right.
2: Rough collision on first down is going to bring up second down and 1 for the Blountstown Tigers. 14 Fountain and number 3 Curtis Ellis split out wide to the left. Omar Dawson in that flanker position. It is a buck sweep back to the left side. Ken Martin.
3: Man.
2: Driving, keeping those feet driving.
3: When those knees are churning, man, he is getting some extra yards. What a fighter for some extra yards. I love it.
2: Looks like he was contacted behind the line of scrimmage or right at the line of scrimmage, but boy, he just kept his feet pushing and he was able to get 4 or 5 yards right there. Enough to bring Blountstown Tiger first down.
3: Oh, yeah. What can the chain gang do? Go ahead and move them, James. Go ahead and move those 6.
2: We've got a timeout on the field. We'll be right back with the score. Score still tied 0-0.
3: Not
2: 5 minutes and 29 seconds left to go in this first quarter. Blountstown Tigers are attacking. Stick with us here on W.

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1: This is Calhoun County Sheriff Michael Bryant. In today's connected world, smartphones have become an integral part of our daily life for people of all ages, including children and teenagers. While these devices provide numerous educational, creative, and social opportunities, they also present unique risks, many of which arise from the apps installed on them. As parents and guardians, it is essential to be aware of what apps your child is using, understand how these apps work, and recognize potential dangers.
2: We're back, WYBT 98.1. The Tigers are looking to change this score of 0-0 on the board here in the first quarter. 5 minutes, 30 seconds. Got plenty of time in this half to get it done. Wagner Jr. got the troops ready. Kurt Ellis in the pistol formation behind him. He takes the snap and tosses left to Kurt Ellis.
0: Fort St. Joe brings some blitz up the middle.
2: We got blockers, too.
0: Oh.
2: A little tiptoe up the sidelines, but they're going to say he got out a little early after a good gain of 20.
0: Beautiful, beautiful chess game right there by Coach Wagner Jr. Port St. Joe was showing the blitz right up the middle, and Wagner Jr. just flung it right out to the speedy number three, Curtis Ellis, and he was able to get a few blockers, catch the edge, and bring up a big game for the South Tigers.
2: And I'll tell you what, that fling play is right out of St. Joe's playbook.
0: Sure
2: so
0: is.
2: I'm sure that doesn't feel good to see, but a good game. Way to make use of that play.
0: First down and 10. The ball is on the Port St. Joe side of the field, officially on the 33-yard line.
2: What do you know? A fling again to the right side. See if he can find a little space. He's got some blockers downfield working hard. Jaden found number 14. I see him downfield working hard, but the play ultimately goes nowhere on that time.
0: It's going to remain a second down and 10 for the Bluntstown Tigers here. Just over 4 minutes to go in this first quarter. The sun is showing off some beautiful blues and pinks over there on the west coast.
2: Oh, just brings a tear to my eye.
0: Absolutely beautiful. Beautiful night for football. Got five.
2: Let's go, Tigers.
0: Christian Martin in 14. Jaden Fountain flankered out to the right.
2: Looks a little like confusion with the Tigers on the offense there. What do you think?
0: Yeah, a little bit of confusion. Looks like somebody left a little bit early. It's going to back the Tigers up 5 yards, and we'll do it over again.
3: Second down and 15.
0: It is still going to be second down here, so the Bluntstown Tigers can really pace themselves, get 6 or 7 yards here. It's going to bring up a third down and, you know, manageable. And then in this side of the field, Coach Wagner is obviously willing to go for it once you get into that deep territory.
2: Even though we can break off a long run.
0: That's right.
2: We're fine with a good 6-7. It's going to be
0: a keeper off to the right
2: for
0: side.
2: Brad Wagner Jr.
0: Ooh.
2: Haven't seen those legs much, but he's moving them today. Gets him a little closer to that first down, about within five. It's going to be a good third and five here, but there is flags on the field. Brother, what did you see? I missed that one. What's the flag here? What you got?
0: It looked like one of the Bluntstown Tiger offensive linemen didn't take too kindly to how some of the St. Joe Tiger Sharks were getting up off of his quarterback.
2: Understandable.
0: You usually want to see guys pushing up off the ground, not off of other people. I love to see it personally. As an offensive lineman, you always stick up for your quarterback. Maybe not the right time right in front of the refs there, but it is going to back the Tigers up 15 yards.
2: Good run by Wagner. Good to see his legs there. It was a good read option. Faked it to his running back there, Kayan Martin.
0: I'll say, faked half of the field, faked me out. I was tracking Martin up there up top until I see Wagner Jr. just scampering out the right side. And it is going to be a dead ball foul after the play, so it is going to still bring up a third down and about 20 for the Bluntstown Tigers.
2: Third down and 20. First quarter, 3 minutes. Clock just under 3 minutes. Score still goose egged up. Let's see if the Tigers can make an adjustment here.
0: Uh-oh. Looks like
2: keep it clean and get in the end zone.
0: Looks like seven. Sion Smith is one-on-one at the top of the field up there.
2: It is a pass. Wagner looks left.
0: Ooh,
2: his little screen.
0: Beautiful.
2: To Braxton Searcy. He's got space with number seven. Sion Smith blocking.
0: Beautiful, beautiful blocking downfield by the Bluntstown Tigers. Great setup by the offensive line there, running the screenplay, faking the pass for just a second, and then a quick dump off down below. That is just absolutely beautiful.
2: Yes, right sir. And Brother Carson, you mentioned St. Joe coming on the blitz a couple plays earlier, right. So they're being aggressive, and those screens, they're gonna be working tonight. Great pickup, pitch and catch by Braxton Searson, number 4, and the quarterback, number 10, Brad Wagner Jr.
0: Play is good to get inside the red zone down at the Port St. Joe 15-yard line. Bloodsound Tigers are threatening. It is a handoff to the left side. Sweep with Kayan Martin.
2: What do you know? Those knees are still churning. Picks up an extra 2 yards on the play. Make it maybe a 2nd and 7. Clock clicking down under 2 minutes now in the first quarter. But we're knocking on the door. Knock, knock, knocking on the end zone door. Wow.
0: Come on. Port St. Joe also got to love the shout out the double goalpost. Down there, one of those like Florida State staples, kind of old timey.
2: That does, you know what? That's a small little detail that does look good. I do enjoy that. Good call out, brother. Bloodstown Tigers come back to the field, 2nd and 7, in the red zone here, trying to get in this end zone. It's going to be a pass. He looks left to Sion Smith. He goes up. He comes down with that ball. But they're going to call it incomplete. It looked like he kind of double clutched and was able to keep his feet and the ball, but they're going to call it incomplete.
0: Got to give props to the Port St. Joe defender, number 0 over there. Didn't give up on the play, played through Sion's hands, but I don't know. I'd have to slow it down and have some instant replay to see if he was able to regain control, because he did eventually regain control, but the referee said that he was out of bounds once he regained that control.
2: Maybe I'm a little biased, but I think I saw it.
0: True. Looked pretty good there, but
2: he rolled over with the ball. But anyways, incomplete. It's going to bring up a 3rd and 7. 1 minute and 30 seconds left in this first quarter. Wagner sends Searcy out in motion to the left, but throws right.
0: Oh, that's touchdown. Oh, he caught it.
2: And the ball is caught by Sion Smith. Maybe once, but not twice. Try him again. Touchdown, Sion Smith.
0: Oh,
2: great
0: wow.
2: Pitch and catch by Brad Wagner Jr. What we got?
0: I think they were just celebrating a little bit out there.
2: A little celebration. Okay, I thought they was going to take the touchdown or something.
0: Nothing.
2: Touchdown stands, y'all. Touchdown. Great pitch and catch.
0: Love to see it. You got your athlete one-on-one out there with a cornerback. Throw it up. Tell him good luck.
2: And good luck indeed he had. And right in his pocket. Come down with the ball on a great catch.
0: Bluntstown Tigers are going to go for the 2-point conversion here. Wagner Jr. joined in the backfield, number 4, Braxton Searcy. Kayan Martin comes in motion. Oh, and the pass is just off the hands of Fountain, number 14, and it is going to fall incomplete. Bluntstown Tigers take the early lead, 6-0. 1 minute and 14 seconds left in the first quarter. 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Let's take a
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0: 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We are in Port St. Joe, Florida. Number 22, our Bluntstown Tiger kicker, Ryan Parrish, sends a high, lofty kick. It is returned for a good 5 or 6 yards by the Tiger Sharks. It's going to be brought up to the Port St. Joe Tiger 37-yard line.
2: Tigers on the board. 6-0 minute left. See if we can get another stop and get some more.
0: Wide 2x2 formation from the Tiger Sharks. Here it is, a quarterback keeper. Makes one man miss, and number three.
2: Yeah.
0: Oh, goodness. Curtis Ellis comes up and lays the pop on the quarterback right there. Brings him down for a short gain of one or two on the play. It is going to be a second down and nine.
2: Not only can he score a lot of touchdowns, nine on the season so far, he can come up and make a tackle for you when needed.
0: Mm-hmm. Down a few guys on that Blunt Sound Tiger defense. We need a few guys from the offense to come over, take a few reps off some of these backup guys, and boy, they have all made some really good plays tonight.
2: 30 seconds in this first quarter, second down and 10 basically. And St. Joe's going to be in the pistol formation. Hands it off the middle, up the middle to number five. He's going to be tackled quickly by number 33, Emilio DeVust, on the tackle. The hole was clogged from the start. Great way to fill the gaps there. And he's one of those guys that's going to have to step up for this for Jordan Baker being out as well, along with Andrew Williams up there on the number nine on the far side.
0: 100%. Looks like the first quarter is going to bleed out for the Bluntstown Tigers and Port St. Joe. First quarter, Bluntstown Tigers are leading 6-0. Stick with us here on WIBT. Let's say thank you to a few of our sponsors. We'll be right back.
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0: 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Oh, and the pass is just off the fingertips. Number 33, Emilio DeVust. Looked like he was going to get an interception, and there was not very many Tiger Sharks there to tackle him if he had been able to bring that in.
2: Right place at the right time, and he does have an interception earlier in the season. So, man, what a great play to deflect that pass.
0: Oh, yeah.
2: Bring up a fourth down for the Tiger Sharks here. Punt it away.
0: It was a hot shot out to the wide receiver out here, and Emilio DeVust tracking the eyes of the quarterback the whole way, able to get his hands up and bring up a fourth down and long here. The oh-so-dangerous number three, Curtis Ellis, back deep to receive. Oh, and it's blocked! Zion Smith, number seven, blocks it. Darian Cherry, 53, picks it up.
9: Oh, and he drops underground again. The ball's still loose, and it looks like Bunstown was able to get back on at the end there. Nope. The ball was blocked by Zion Smith, picked up by big 5'3", Darion Cherry, and the ball somehow came loose again. And it looks like it's going to be St. Joe's ball back up deep into Tiger territory, in their own territory. But, man, a big play that was right at the end of our fingertips there.
0: Boy, you know, that was the first time that I believe they sent Zion Smith, and with his length, he was able to get up and over that, around that shield guy on the punt. Unfortunate result of the play, but it is going to bring up a fresh set of downs for the Tiger Sharks. Backed up on their own 4-yard line, though, so Bluntstown Tigers able to force three and outs on their first three drives. Let's see if we can get one more.
2: Defense lines up, and St. Joe hands it up the middle. He's going to be tackled quickly by number five, Christian Martin, on the tackle there. Man, a big play can come out of nowhere, can it?
0: Mm-hmm. Boy, I'll tell you.
2: And we still got plenty of time for somebody to make a play right here on the defense. I still see big 5'3", Darion Cherry, out there looking to make a play. Let's see if he can get him one here. Maybe he can force the fumble and Cyan Smith can run it in.
0: That's
2: here.
0: Right. 100%.
2: You never know how these things can go. Keep working hard out there. We know he will.
0: With such an what one of my coaches would call an oblong ball. You never know how it's gonna bounce. Mm. Just one of those crazy plays right there. Second down and 6 for Port St. Joe. It is going to be a handoff up the middle, and it is tackled in the backfield. Number 0, Omar Dawson, met with 65, Trace Hathaway.
2: Come on now.
0: Bringing him down for the tackle for loss.
2: That play didn't have much going there. It was cut down quick by the two. Bringing up a long third down. 10 minutes and 40 seconds clicking down on the second quarter. And Tigers looking to make another stand on defense. Going to get Zaven Baker, 56, coming in for 65, Trace Hathaway, after a good play.
0: Zaven Baker, another one of those offensive linemen stepping in to fill some shoes whenever a guy needs a breather.
2: Not a bad one to fill some shoes. Looks like it's going to be a pass.
0: Ooh, big hit on the play by number 3, Curtis Ellis, to jar the ball loose. Result of the play would have been a first down, but Curtis Ellis coming down from that safety position with what they would call reckless abandon.
2: Mm.
0: Going to bring up a fourth down and long. Port St. Joe is forced to punt, backed up deep. You're coming off of a blocked punt. Looks like Cyan Smith is going to go back out to that same side.
2: Yeah, you better get somebody out there on him.
0: Yeah.
2: He's taking a couple steps forward, being all nonchalant like they always are, like those Smiths are.
0: Oh, yeah. A little bit of confusion there by the Port St. Joe. Snap is away. Punt is off, and it is good.
2: He might have a chance to return here. Takes a good Tiger bounce, and he finds a little space on the right side. Catches the block. No flag is out. The block is clean here. Good block there by this. By Aiden Thomas, number 11. A flag does come out at the end as Kurt Ellis walks into the end zone, but let's see what this flag is. Man, you can't blink your eyes whenever he's got the ball. I think we got lucky there on the first block, but later down in the field, they did get some laundry out, so let's see what this flag is going to be. A great return by Kurt Ellis after he just made a great play to bring up the punt. And it is going to be a block in the back. Late on the run there. It's going to bring it back for this Tiger offense to work hard again. They got an end zone last drive, brother, and I think they can do it again. What do you think?
0: I'll say, especially with such good field position, 5-yard block in the back penalty is a spot foul, so it occurred on, roughly the 20-yard line. It's going to back us up to on the 22, so it's going to back us up to the 27, and then the Bluntstown Tiger offense will take over.
10: First and 10, Bluntstown on the 28-yard line.
2: Just under 10 minutes here in the second quarter. The Tigers did find a little bit of rolling in the last drive. Let's see if we can continue that. This time we got Kay and Martin out wide here. No stranger to that, and catching a pass.
0: Looks like we've got a wildcat formation going on. Number 3, Curtis Ellis in the backfield. He takes the direct snap, and it is good for a gain of 3 or 4 to the right side. Interesting little wrinkle there by Coach Brad Wagner.
2: Yeah, a couple things in the playbook coming out tonight.
0: Not seeing Wagner Jr. over there on the sidelines. That might have to be something that we check on. 3, Curtis Ellis came in and grabbed the play again. Oh, there he is. He's still standing by his coach, still talking, helmet on, all good. Looks like Coach Wagner wants to just mix it up a little bit. Tight bunch formation by the Tigers. Martin comes in motion. Play is going to be blown dead.
2: It's going to be a flag on the far side.
0: He pointed to the purple side. Maybe offsides. Please.
2: And it does look like they're going to back the Port St. Joe Sharks up.
0: Yep. Offsides.
2: Go ahead and back them up.
0: That'll help us out a little bit. Is going to bring up a second down and 2.
2: A little bit closer to the end zone for the Tigers.
0: Mm-hmm. And there is Brad Wagner Jr., number 10, coming in with the play. Sorry if I startled anybody at home, guys. I was just trying to be observant.
2: Oh, good little sound effect.
0: Yeah.
2: Oh.
0: Wagner Jr. is joined in the backfield, still by number 4, Braxton Searcy. Kay and Martin up at that flanker position.
2: They motion him out wide, and he throws it back up the middle.
11: Oh, a dart.
2: Jaden Fountain, number 14, one of our spotlight players, comes down with the pass wide open, and that's going to be his first touchdown of the season. Great job by Brad Wagner Jr. to find his open receiver. A great route there.
0: Beautiful.
2: Found a lot of open space.
0: There was very little pass rush there on the play. Wagner Jr. was able to catch the snap, go through his progressions. His first read was open, and he put an absolute laser on 14.
2: It was not in the air quick, was it?
0: No, it was not. They, Blunt Sound Tigers are still going to go for two here. 8 minutes and 27 seconds left to go in this second quarter.
2: The ball is in the air tonight.
0: Oh, yeah.
2: You're fine? Had a little early motion here on the play on the 2 points, so it's going to be a false start on the Tigers. It's going to back us up just a little bit. Wagner Jr. runs to the sideline to regroup with another play.
0: Puts us roughly in the same position as that touchdown pass right there. I'd say, you know, maybe dial up the same play there. I don't know.
2: We are liking the pass, aren't we? Blountstown Tigers 12, Port St. Joe 0, looking to make it 14 here with a 2-point conversion. Backed up just a little bit, Wagner Jr. takes the snap, looks the pass. He looks right and has a receiver. It's going to be just out of the reach of Kay and Martin out there on the far side. It's going to be no good. Score 12, Tigers. Come on now, we're getting points on the board. We're going to get more. 12, Port St. Joe Tiger Sharks 0. WYBT, while we take a little quick break, we're going to send it back to Mr. Jim in the booth.
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0: 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Ryan Parrish sends one of those famous dribbly kicks right up the middle. Port St. Joe returner fumbles around with it for a second, and then number 21, Thymon McLaughlin, at that safety, coming down on the kickoff position, puts an absolute hit on him.
2: Mm-hmm.
0: Hit him a little too hard for the ref's liking.
2: A little too hard.
0: So,
2: but it was good for us in the booth.
0: Yeah, no.
2: We love it.
0: I heard it from way up here. Looks like a little bit of confusion for Port St. Joe here. They are going to go ahead and burn a timeout right after that kickoff.
2: Let me tell you something. Jaden Fountain, number 14, he's a guy that's out there on the out wide. He works hard every play to get a block for to sprint one of maybe Kay and Martin or Kurt Ellis off to a long run for a touchdown. He finally got him a route. It paid off for him. He's been working hard, and he finally got an end zone. It feels good to get an end zone.
0: I was
2: telling you before the broadcast, when you finally get into the end zone in these tough games, man, it feels so good.
0: Oh, yeah.
2: It feels so good. So good for Jaden Fountain to finally find his way into the end zone after working hard for his team.
0: 100%. Had a few really good receptions throughout the year, and really nice to see him get in that box.
2: Oh, yeah. Oh, yeah.
0: Something that I've tried to think back on. Do you remember that the end zones used to always be checker?
2: They would checker them up.
0: So boy, you would just love to get in the end zone, and just me personally, at least, I'd love to get in the end zone, get some of that purple and gold on my uniform.
2: You're a little dirty.
0: I was a lineman though, so
2: That's why you got to do it. You know, you got to make yourself feel good. That's okay, though, brother. That's okay. You made a lot of tackles. St. Joe.
0: Coming out in the wide trips formation. Is a quarterback keeper, but he is tackled
2: the ball's on the ground.
0: Seven, Cyan Smith.
2: And it is picked up by Andrew Williams, number 9, with a touchdown. Cyan Smith is everywhere. He's here. He's there. He's in the end zone. He's tackling. He's blocking punts. Man, man, man. It does not take long for a big play to get made out here, does it, brother?
0: Boy, goodness.
2: Oh, my.
0: Huge,
2: oh, my.
0: Huge hit put on
2: the... Big boy.
0: Huge hit put on the Port St. Joe quarterback. He is looking like he's down for a second. Let's step aside and say thank you to a few of our sponsors while we get him off the field and... We'll return back shortly for this two-point conversion. 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Bluntstown Tigers up 18-0.
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0: 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Bluntstown Tigers have scored, and they are attempting the two-point conversion. Pass out from Wagner is caught.
2: Wow.
0: For Braxton Searcy coming out of the backfield, able to bring in that beautiful wheel route.
2: Do we have someone that can't make a play for the Tigers?
0: Goodness. And just an absolute dime right there by the young quarterback, Wagner Jr.
2: Wow, wow, wow.
0: Goodness.
2: That's going to be 20-0 Tigers up. And in a big way, after a big sack fumble, returned for a touchdown by number 9, Andrew Williams, from that far defensive end position. And I'll just add this in, with Jordan Baker out, he's getting a little more playing time. He's making the most out of those snaps, isn't he?
0: I'll say it.
2: Find yourself in the end zone, young man.
0: Boy,
2: let's go.
0: Can never shout out Cyan Smith right there, coming off the nickel blitz. Looked like nobody picked him up. Nobody even saw him. I didn't even see him until it was just way too late.
2: I didn't even see him either.
0: Huge, huge collision right there. Able to jar the ball loose and get the Bluntstown Tigers on the board once more. Our kicker number 22, Ryan Parrish, tees up another one.
2: And I know it sounds funky that we keep mentioning the spin on the ball, but every time this kid kicks the ball, it's always fumbled or bounces weird, and the Tigers are able to get down there, so it really does help. Let's see if he can get it done again. 22, Ryan Parrish does a little squib.
0: Uh-oh.
2: And it is on the ground.
0: Uh-oh.
2: Again.
0: There's a pile. A huge pile.
2: I've never seen a pile this big, actually.
0: The first?
2: Tigers helping each other up. St. Joe's helping each other up.
0: First
2: who has
0: St.
2: the ball?
0: Joe guy definitely missed.
2: Who has the ball? See Jaden Fountain down there. No surprise he's down there working hard for the ball, and it's gonna remain with the Tiger Sharks here, but a good attempt there by Ryan Parrish on the kickoff.
0: I mean, they had their couple of middle guys a little bit further than 10 yards back right there. Why not? You know?
2: Catch him sleeping. You know, almost did.
0: Yeah, the ball went well past the 10 yard mark, and there was a few Bluntstown Tigers that could have got on that. Regardless, the Bluntstown Tigers are up 20-0 with 8 minutes to go left in this first half here.
2: And it didn't take long for this defense to get themselves back on the field.
0: No, it did not.
2: With big playmakers, you got to be ready to bounce back, and they seem ready.
0: I think one of them's like, who gets the next play? Cyan Smith's made his big play. Aiden Williams made his big play. Aiden Thomas made his big play. Let's see who's next.
2: I'm going to make a Tiger broadcast call. I'm throwing Christian Martin on a big play
0: here. That's a false start.
2: It's going to be a false start on the St. Joe Tiger Sharks. They're just going to back them up, make it a little bit tougher to get that first down.
0: I'll say, and trying to look back through my notes, I do believe that fumble calls right there from Cyan Smith is would make it the fourth straight 3-and-out or less for the Port St. Joe Tiger Shark offense. So
2: okay,
0: see if we can get another 3-and-out right here.
2: Like we said, who wants to make the play? guys are making it everywhere on offense, on defense. Let's see who's going to make this one here. 7 minutes, 50 seconds left in this first half. Tigers up 20-0. The ball is fumbled around and handed off up the middle, but Trace Hathaway coming out from his defensive lineman position, making a tackle in the backfield to back him up just a little bit more. It's going to bring up second down and a long, long way for the Tiger Sharks.
0: Trace Hathaway, you know, can't say it enough. One of those guys, he's the anchor of the offensive line, playing that center position, and then he comes out here, plays a little bit of nose guard, nose tackle, whatever you want to call it. Just a hard-nosed guy right there. Gotta love him. Tiger Sharks coming out in a heavy formation to the left. It is going to be a pass. And the ball is going to fall incomplete. A little bit of contact there by the DB, but it was inside the five yard range, so no call. It's going to bring up a third down and 16.
2: Christian Martin down there on the coverage. Hadn't seen many passes out of the Tiger Sharks tonight, but whenever you got some big dogs on the front defensive line stuffing it, you got to try as many things as you can.
0: That's right.
2: It's going to bring up third down and about 16 here. They're in that shotgun formation again. Quarterback takes the snap, fakes the handoff, and he's going to run left. Has a little room, and he has a little block. Comes close to the first down marker, but it's going to be just short, and I do see another flag on the field at the end of the run there.
0: I'd say probably a holding right there. I didn't see too much of anything else. Result of the play, if it's stood, would be bring up a fourth down, about five to go, so it is a little bit of a decision for Wagner. It is a hold on the Port St. Joe Tiger Sharks. Bloodstown Tigers elect to enforce the penalty, so we're going to replay third down.
2: Good old third and 20. Not something you want to hear if you're St. Joe fan.
0: That's right. Love to hear it if you are a Bloodstown Tiger.
2: I love it.
0: Approaching the midway point in the second quarter, Bluntstown Tigers are up 20-0 on the Port St. Joe Tiger Sharks.
2: Similar formation. The quarterback takes the snap, and he looks right immediately and tosses it out to the receiver, but it's going to hit the turf. Number five, Christian Martin and Sion Smith coming out there for a little coverage. It's going to bring up a long fourth down for the Tiger Sharks. Great job, great stand there by the defense. Gives our punt returning specialist, Christian Kurt Ellis, a chance to make another play. He did get away on the last punt return, but it was called back. So let's see if we can keep it a little cleaner and he can find a little more space. And honestly, like this, the coach just sent in K.N. Martin, another big playmaker back there to accompany Kurt Ellis. So we got two guys on both sides. You can't get away. The punter takes the snap, and somehow it does get away.
0: Kicks it directly out of bounds.
2: Since it goes over there to our Tiger fans, I just want to highlight. I'm seeing a good glob of people. I can't make out the faces. It feels a little weird seeing the field and everything from this perspective, being over here in the box, but it's good to see a good turnout. We got people down the side with some lawn chairs. I'm hearing some good noise. Love to see it. It's always a good game to watch, too. I can't recall a boring Bluntstown Tiger versus St. Joe game.
0: Negative. Just does not happen. Result of the punt is going to bring up a first down and 10 for the Bluntstown Tigers on their own 45-yard line. So still pretty favorable field position here. Sion Smith is the lone receiver at the bottom of the field right here. Looks like he is going to be one-on-one with the DB.
2: You would think that they would add another person out there to accompany him, but the handoff is going to be a little reversed. The Kurt Ellis has a little space, makes a man miss. He breaks the tackle, gets a block, got one more guy to beat, and guess what he does? Huh. But guess what, Tiger fans? I'm seeing another flag on the field. at the end of the play, Kurt Ellis, on another long run, found him a little bit of space. That's going to be called back again, unfortunately, with a penalty against the Tigers here. It looks like it's going to be holding against the Tigers. Great job finding space by Kurt Ellis. I know it's going to suck. You just ran down the field a good 60 yards, made a big play. But keep your head up. You're going to, one of them's going to fall. Your team's going to get you in there, and you're going to find your way. Just keep your head up. You're making big plays, man.
0: That's right. And I know the holding wasn't called on him. A spectacular block by 7, Sion Smith right there, just putting a man right on his back. Just beautiful.
2: Everybody on the field doing their job. It has to be done, and the Tigers are getting it done right now. 6 minutes, 13 seconds. Tigers up 20-0.
0: Result of the play with the penalty still brings up a first down and 10 for the Bluntstown Tigers.
2: We got double formation here. Searcy in the backfield, and the ball does go to him. And guess what? His legs churning up too. Gets about 9 on the play. He's going to bring up a good 2nd and 1. Great job, Braxton Searcy, coming in and getting a tough run.
0: It looks like they are going to have a timeout. The official's taking a timeout. We're going to do the same. Stick with us here, WIBT. The score is 20-0. Bluntstown Tigers leading with 6 minutes to go in the first half. 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
0: 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Welcome back out to Port St. Joe, Florida. Bluntstown Tigers up 20-0.
2: Oh, yeah.
0: If you're just joining us, 6 minutes to go in the first half. Bluntstown Tigers have put on an absolute beautiful performance, offense, defense, and special teams. They fake the quick pass out to Searcy. There's going to be a high lofting pass, and there was a couple of Bluntstown Tigers that could have come down with
2: it. Yes, there was. Yes, there was.
0: Bluntstown Tiger coach is not too happy. Thought there could have been a little grab right there, but ball falls incomplete and brings up a 3rd down and 1 for the Bluntstown Tiger. So certainly manageable down and distance right here, especially being in such a threatening position on the Port St. Joe 30-yard line.
2: Indeed, indeed. When you got a guy named Kayan Martin back there and Braxton Searcy. Oh, and Kurt Ellis, a yard. Makes you feel a little better when you're going in on 3rd down.
0: I'll say.
2: Let's see what the Tigers call up here. All the playmakers I just named on the field. Brad Wagner Jr.'s awaiting the snap. Takes the snap, hands it up the middle to Kayan Martin, who's turning them knees. He needs a little push. It's like, going to be close.
0: Depending on the spot, looks like they're going to spot him a little short there. Interesting. I was almost certain forward progress was would have given it to him there, but.
10: 4th and 1 for Tiger.
0: Guys in the striped shirt say it is going to be a 4th down and 1. In comes 33 Emilio DeVust, another offensive tackle. Let's see, getting his number blocked just a little bit.
2: I see number 0, Omar Dawson, coming in as well. Let's see if we can get that 3rd.
0: Tigers trying to put in a jumbo package right here.
2: Clock still ticking here. About to reach 5 minutes left in this 2nd quarter. And the Tigers are going to go for it here on 4th down. Got a little more beef in. On that right side, the ball is a direct snap to Kurt Ellis.
0: Uh-oh,
2: he found space,
0: oh,
2: and guess what? You're right, brother. He is gone.
0: No flag.
2: Right under the double goalpost you were talking about earlier. Touchdown, Kurt Ellis. finally finds his payoff with a touchdown. Had a couple called back, but this time, no. Count it on the board.
0: Shout out to Kurt Ellis right there. Beautiful way to just catch the snap, hit the hole, and just take it the whole way, 30 yards. But gotta always shout out number 50, Ty Walker right there. He was able to climb up to the next level. He engaged with that linebacker, kept his hands inside to avoid the holding pick. Penalty drove him back 15, 20 yards on the play. Ooh. Right there. Those are the kinds of blocks that spring these kinds of just spectacular runs by these oh-so-talented guys.
2: The score is 26-0.